0: Oh, Marie.
1: Oh, Marie.
0: Oh, Marie.
1: And your arms, I'm longing to be.
0: Longing to be.
1: Mmm, baby.
0: Baby.
1: Tell me you love me.
0: Tell

You ever have one of those days when nothing seems to go right? I mean, you get up in the morning at what you think is the crack of dawn, only to realize that your alarm clock didn't go off for the third time this week.

Every time you get into a little disagreement with your girl about something that just happened, she has to bring up 25 things that happened 2 years ago.